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0: Ice Nine Kills, your rock station, 99.7. The Blitz did the foos for you before that, too. What is up tonight? I'm Kirsch. It is Friday. We have made it, my friend. Congratulations. Foos, Cleveland, let's talk about this. August 10th at Huntington Field with Queens of the Stone Age, and we want to send you on a little drive up I-71, because who doesn't love that? 71, it's just like... Left lane is 100 miles an hour, right lane is 40, and middle, you feel like you're going to die the entire way. It's great, and we can't wait to send you there on August 10th. All right, the Morning Blitz is going to hook you up with some tickets starting Monday morning, so join Goose, Kelly, and Thick for your chance to grab a pair of those tickets, all right? They are building a Buc-ee's up by Mansfield. I think it's supposed to open in the next couple of years, so that drive will become a little bit better. Because, you know, as you're doing 100 down the left lane, get to Mansfield and you'll hit that Buc-ee's traffic jam. It'll be glorious.
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0: Yeah, this is not going to work for me. Your rock station, 99.7 The Blitz. What's up tonight? I'm Kirsch. I just came across a story that I didn't need to read, let alone see some screenshots of. Let's just put it this way. OnlyFans really needs to have an age limit. You've probably never heard of Donna Mills. Maybe you have, I don't know, depending on your age. But Donna Mills was an 80s sex symbol. And now she's in her 80s, and she started an OnlyFans account. Does anybody want to see this? Ugh, I mean, look, you do you. But I'm going to maybe stray away from her account. Donna said social media has been a great way to stay connected. She's excited to join OnlyFans because it offers an opportunity for a more personal and direct connection with her fans. She said you'll see the real me, good hair days, bad hair days, and everything in between. The everything in between part. I almost barfed right there.
1: 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Just off I-270 at exit 27, the Cleveland Avenue exit. Sirens is 18 and over. And remember, Sirens is open every Thursday, Friday, and Saturday till 5 a.m. Tackle the 100-ounce tower for just $20 every Sunday and pay no cover from 7 to close. Only at Sirens, where sometimes it's good to be bad. And we can be very, very bad.
2: 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Like the cheetah, it can reach a land speed of over... probably having an off day happens to everybody, but here is the American race car. People love the thrill of the... 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Oh, all right. Ooh, great Caesar's ghost, what was that? Why, I think we've found the fastest... Let's watch in slow motion.
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Hey, real quick, Godsmack, we want to get you to their show with Dorothy. It's at PNC Pavilion in Cincinnati in October. I'll tell you when you can win those tickets right after brand new The Who on The Blitz.

0: Brand new from The Who, it's Lost Soul, your rock station, 99.7 The Blitz. Did Godsmack Voodoo. They will be in Cincinnati. Godsmack with Dorothy at PNC Pavilion in Cincinnati, Wednesday, October 21st. All next week, Ronnie Hunter, during the big-ass chunk of nonstop Blitz Rock, is going to have those tickets for you. And you get to drive to Cincinnati. Lucky you. Can we talk about that for a second? Like, that's a pretty decent drive. Except for that one part that goes down to two lanes and everybody decides to become the world's biggest butthole while they're driving along 71. You just want to go 80 in the left lane, and then there's like a guy, oh, let me find a semi that's going about 52 and let me ride next to him for 38 miles. Not that it irritates me at all. You can't tell at all, can you? Let me know what's up tonight. 800-821-9970. Nickelback and Megadeth next.
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Disturbed, 99.7 The Blitz did Shine Down for you before that, too. How's it going? I'm Kirsch. We are about to do some metal for you coming up at 10 o'clock. If you were at Sonic this year, I forget which stage it was. Was it the Cathedral stage? Is that the one? If you're looking at the stadium, it's off to the right, the far right. These guys that I have coming up for Metal Shop played on that stage and may have been the sleeper of Sonic. If you know them, you're like, holy smokes, they're good, right? But if you didn't

0: and may have been the sleeper of Sonic. If you know them, you're like, holy smokes, they're good, right? But if you didn't know them and you walked up to that stage, you're like, what the hell did I even just see? It was amazing. Okay, so they're from India, and we'll just leave it at that. It's Indian metal that you don't want to miss. All right, and then, of course, Sunday night, it's 2 hours of metal. Full Metal Jackie kicks that off right around 10 o'clock every Sunday night. It's all on the way, 99.7 The Blitz.
1: On this episode of Science Stuff, we're examining the fastest things on the planet. Like the cheetah, it can reach a land speed of over... probably having an off day happens to everybody, but here is the American race car. People love the thrill of the... Okay, next up is the falcon. No, all right. Ooh, great Caesar's ghost, what was that? Why, I think we've found the fastest... Let's watch in slow motion.
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2: It is your one song sample of the finest metal on the planet. What's up tonight? I'm Kirsch, and these guys played at Sonic. I had heard them before, and I've played them on Metal Shop in the past, but I hope you saw them when they were there. They were so good. They're from New Delhi, India, a band that throws crushing new metal riffs, rapid-fire rap, Punjabi vocals, and traditional Indian instruments into one massive riot, basically. The name of this song means traitor, and the band aimed this one directly at political leaders who use religion, fear, and hatred to divide people for power. Sounds kind of familiar, doesn't it? This one came out in 2021 before appearing on their 2022 debut album, Rock Shack. And the video was filmed with the band absolutely raging through a rainstorm in New Delhi. And look, if you're doing yourself a disservice if you don't turn this one way the hell up. Here's Bloodywood. Gadar, Metal Shop is on the Blitz.

baby. We're going to get into some fun tonight, all right? What are you up to, and who are you lying to about it? Text me, 800-821-9970. We'll talk about it on The Blitz.

0: Don't Want to Go Home Tonight, 3 Days Grace, your rock station, 99.7 The Blitz, which I got a text from Kyle who said he's out with Brandon. Here he was just with Brandon at Roosters, and Brandon was just spitting game all over the bartender, and she was having none of it. So she don't want to go home tonight with you, my friend. Apologies for how that's working out. Might just want to, I don't know, head to the club, tip your bartenders and dancers accordingly. I'm Kirsch. The question tonight is, what are you up to and who are you lying to about it? All right, there's got to be some good stuff going on at Columbus, right? It's Friday night. It's after dark. It's summer. You're being stupid. And I want every single story from around Central Ohio. 800-821-9970. Text me. Let me know what's up, all right? Nirvana, Cedar, and Eva Under Fire on the way. It's the Blitz.
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ask and you shall receive. The question was, what are you up to tonight and who are you lying to about it? 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
2: Who is this irresistible creature who has an insatiable love for the

All right, so the question tonight was, what are you up to and who are you lying to about it? Because I know there's some ish going on around Columbus tonight that people don't need to know about, except for me. Keep me posted. I'm Kirsch. It's your Rock Station, 99.7 The Blitz, 800-821-9970. I got a bunch of texts here, but we're going to lean into this one from Brooke. Brooke is, let me just read you this text. It says, okay, Kirsch, don't judge me. Great way to start a text to begin with. She said, I told my boyfriend I was going out with the girls in the Shore North tonight. Yeah? Uh-huh. I'm actually sitting outside a girl's apartment in Worthington right now. A girl I met on Tinder. Okay, here we go. I've been parked here for about 10 minutes trying to work up the nerve to go inside. Should I do it? 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Not that I condone

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2: 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And Friday, Saturday from 11 a.m. to 6 p.m. After 6 Friday and Saturday, drinks are only $8. Why? Because you deserve it. Sirens, 6190 Cleveland Avenue, Columbus, Ohio. Just off I-270 at exit 26. The Cleveland Avenue exit. Sirens is 18 and over.
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2: Only at Sirens, where sometimes it's good to be bad. And we can be very, very bad.
3: 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People love the thrill of the... Okay. Next up is the Falcon. No. All right. Ooh, great Caesar's ghost. What was that? Why, I think we've found the fastest. Let's watch in slow motion.
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0: They're shined out. It's 99.7 The Blitz, your rock station. Jeff for you, too, before that. I'm Kirsch. We have, what do we got coming on? I smell something. What is that? You know what? That's manure. That is manure. Columbus just smells different this time of year when the Ohio State Fair is going on. It's kind of like fried food manure all put together. The folks from Van Wert County come into town. They've got a different odor to them as well. It's going on. The fair's up and running if you're looking for something to do this weekend. Dublin Irish Festival this weekend, too. Do you want to do people watching? You've got your choice between classy and the Ohio State Fair. Have fun. Alice in Chains and Linkin Park next on The Blitz.
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0: There it is. 8.5 minutes of glorious freaking Metallica, baby. 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Nothing more for you before that, too. I'm Kirsch. Hope you have a great weekend. Thanks for keeping me company tonight. Texts were off the hook. Columbus is being wild. So if you're out and about, get ready. It could turn into a long and fun weekend based off of who I've heard from tonight. Foo's tickets, they're going to be with Queens of the Stone Age in Cleveland on Monday, August 10th. The Morning Blitz has those for you Monday morning. Ronnie has Godsmack tickets for their show with Dorothy at PNC Pavilion in Cincinnati on October 21st. That's on Monday between 5 and 6. We'd love to hook you up, all right? Have a great weekend. Don't forget, tip your bartenders and your dancers accordingly. Don't drink and drive. Be safe. Have a great night. The warning next on The Blitz.
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5: 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Just off I-270 at exit 27. The

0: 27, the Cleveland Avenue exit. Sirens is 18 and over. And remember, Sirens is open every Thursday, Friday, and Saturday till 5 a.m. Tackle the 100-ounce tower for just $20 every Sunday and pay no cover from 7 to close. Only at Sirens, where sometimes it's good to be bad. And we can be very, very bad.
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0: The Blitz. On this episode of Science Stuff, we're examining the fastest things on the planet, like the cheetah. It can reach a land speed of over... Well, probably having an off day happens to everybody, but here is the American race car. People love the thrill of the... Okay. Next up is the Falcon. No. All right. Oh, great Caesar's ghost. What was that? Why, I think we've found the fastest. Let's watch in slow motion.
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1: Veet Duct Friendship Hospital in Hanoi announced a successful penectomy. 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
4: On this episode of Science Stuff, we're examining the fastest things on the planet. Like the cheetah, it can reach a land speed of over... Well, probably having an off day happens to everybody, but here is the American race car. People love the thrill of the... Okay, next up is the falcon. Oh, all right. 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

0: 7 The Blitz. On this episode of Science Stuff, we're examining the fastest things on the planet, like the cheetah. It can reach a land speed of over... Well, probably having an off day happens to everybody, but here is the American race car. People love the thrill of the... Okay, next up is the Falcon. Oh, all right. Oh, great Caesar's ghost, what was that? Why, I think we've found the fastest. Let's watch in slow motion.
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1: 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It can reach a

0: land speed of over... 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Let's watch in slow motion.
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0: On this episode of Science Stuff, we're examining the fastest things on the planet, like the cheetah. It can reach a land speed of over... Probably having an off day happens to everybody, but here is the American race car. People love the thrill of the... Okay, next up is the Falcon. Oh, all right. Oh, great Caesar's ghost, what was that? Why, I think we've found the fastest. Let's watch in slow motion.
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1: Hey, what's up? It's Full Metal Jackie, and I am so excited to say the metal is back on The Blitz. That's right. Sunday nights from 10 to midnight, I'll be bringing you 2 hours of hard and heavy. Don't miss it.
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0: Now, more of the replay no one asked for. It's the Morning Blitz Rewind.
1: Yeah, it's a Monday, so I got a long week ahead. Had a long, very active weekend. Travel, 2 rounds of golf. I just wanted to make sure that I was well rested, so I took some extra gummies last night, and unfortunately, they kicked in before.

0: before I could fall asleep. So I wanted to share some of my gummy thoughts with you. Like, I thought about this before falling asleep last night. Is there a synonym for synonym? Like, is there anything that mean, like...
1: I think so.
0: You think so?
1: I think we'd come up with something.
0: The synonym for synonym. Like, what would...
1: Synonym for synonym is...
0: Please, Thick, do Google it.
1: Same.
0: I heard him
2: Equivalent,
0: typing away.
2: Comparable. Same. Identical. Similar.
1: Yeah.
0: Okay. Perfect. Thank you for asking. I don't have to think that ever again. I knew Thick would Google the answer. I don't like this. Again, just we talk about the English language all the time. I really just don't like the fact that I'm up for something and I'm down for something is the exact same thing.
1: That's right.
0: I hate that. I hate that so much.
1: Yeah,
0: you can't
1: have
0: your
1: direction.
0: Yeah, that you can't annoying, say two. You can't say two opposite things and mean the exact same thing.
1: I'm up and I'm down mean the same thing.
0: Yes, makes no sense. I thought about this before because this has happened. You know how you're falling asleep and just as you doze off, you start to fall into the abyss.
1: Yes. Yes.
0: If you've never like fallen off of a building before, and it's like, how did your body just knows? I guess it's different because, like, if you fall off a building, that's a long fall. A lot of us have been in the chair that almost goes back. Yeah. So I guess we kind of know that quick jerk feeling. But is there a worse way to wake up?
1: Awful.
0: Oh, you just... Well,
1: then your adrenaline sky high.
0: Sky high. You're not getting back sleep for a while because you just... Ka-tow! let's see. I thought about this last night. This is a pretty common one. I know people have thought this before, but it really hit me last night. It was really bothering me. This person deserves a special place somewhere, locked up or having your fingers pulled on really hard. Whoever put an S in the word lisp is just a real a-hole.
1: That
0: like,
1: mean.
0: That is so...
1: That is very mean.
0: That is so mean. Every time you talk to someone about the condition you're living with, you have to expose the condition you're living with. And I almost did it myself. So bad.
1: I guess it just kind of gets everything out in the open. Here's what's going on.
0: Right off the bat.
1: Yeah.
0: Well, but the thing is, you really don't have to tell them you have a lisp.
2: Right?
0: If you have, like, we know.
1: Right.
0: We know. Thought about this before falling asleep last night. You know when Snoop Dogg is 60 years old, he's going to be 420 in dog years.
1: Wow.
2: Oh, yeah.
0: Is he 60 yet? He's got to be real close.
1: I don't think he's 60 yet.
0: Not quite? Upper 50s for sure.
1: Can you
0: to the Googles.
1: To the Google.
0: Yeah. They'll get it for us.
2: He's 54.
0: 54. Okay, he got a few years. And this was the last thing I thought of before I fell asleep. You know how, as humans, there are certain, like we know, like we're 14 or 15, we're like, I'm going to get my license. Or like you're 17, you're like, I'm almost an adult.
1: Yeah.
0: You're 20, you can't wait to get those milestones in your life. Can't wait to go to the bar when I turn 21. Do caterpillars know they turn into butterflies? Or are they just like walking along, all of a sudden they're like, what the hell? And then they're just surrounded by a cocoon.
1: Yeah, it's not like they're looking forward to it.
0: Right. Or they like, oh, I can't wait for my cocoon
1: coming.
0: To come. Oh, all these wings are going to be so beautiful.
1: Yeah.
0: You have no idea.
1: Watch out, world.
0: Yeah, here I come.
2: And when they're in the cocoon, are they freaking out?
0: Are they freaking out?
2: Trapped.
0: Yeah.
2: Let me out. What's going on?
0: Help! And then I dozed off to sleep. Okay. Those were my gummy thoughts last night. 99.7 The Blitz.
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1: Alright, it's time to visit one of our favorite websites. That would be Fesshole, where people jump online and anonymously admit things that they've done. You can do the same if you want to. 800-821-9970. We'd love to hear your confession. Like this person who says, years ago, I was complaining to my sister about being single. She asked me which one of her friends I liked, so I said, Kath. So she called up Kath right there on the spot. We've been together for 15 years.
2: Wow.
1: The Kath that she called was not the Kath I was thinking of.
3: What?
2: Wow. That is so funny. Wow.
1: You got more than one friend named Kathy, then you got to be more specific.
2: That's right.
1: Apparently it worked out. This person says, an incompetent colleague I manage doesn't realize I copy and paste every email I send her into Copilot, the AI program, and ask it to redraft this for a colleague who can't take any critical feedback. Our working relationship has improved so much since I've started doing this.
2: See, we do need AI.
1: It helps. It does help, yes. Let's see. This person admits, I work for a major record label. I'm also a musician. I release all of my music independently. There is

0: no value in signing with a record label.
1: Wow.
0: I've heard people say this before. Yeah. And just how dirty the record label business is. And how, as a musician, it takes years and years and years before you're making any money off of your music.
2: Yeah.
0: You'll make some money off of merch or off of touring.
2: Touring's where they make all their money.
0: But in terms of, like, you know, making money off of your music you make, it ain't coming from sales.
2: The band's like the movie theater. The movie theater makes like a dollar off your $15.
0: Right.
2: The band makes like a dollar off their $15 album.
0: Yes, if that, if they're lucky. Yep, absolutely. This person admits, I had an excellent hairdresser. Pretty, a little flirty, affordable, not too much of that small talk going on all the time. I found out she had an OnlyFans, so I looked it up. I now have a new hairdresser. I can't get the image out of my head of her entire hand up her husband.
1: Can't continue.
0: No.
2: You are not doing my hair anymore.
0: No.
2: Nope.
0: Nope. Every time she'd come in, I would kind of lean my head away. Just be like, no. Yeah, you don't want to see that.
2: Nope.
0: And finally, this person admits, after my ex and I split, I had an old school friend reach out. Because he actually had a friend commit suicide after his wife left him. So he was a little worried. Later that week, I met up with him and his wife for drinks. She came on to me. We did the deed. I won't be talking to him again.
2: What the heck?
0: Man, that's so bad.
2: Why?
0: Here's the thing. I don't know if the explanation. This was a female that got left by a man, got reached out by a school friend, and his wife hit on her.
2: Oh,
0: yeah.
2: She and the wife.
0: Yeah.
1: There's a lot of people involved in that story.
0: A lot of people involved, yeah.
1: Okay, gotcha. Yep.
0: Man, there you go. Festhole, looking to kill some time at work. It's a great way to go. It's best if you visit it while you're on the toilet. Great way to kill some time on the toilet.
1: That's good potty reading.
0: Yeah, it is great potty reading. Go feed Festival. New Rock. 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

0: 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Backwards.
1: Do you remember back in high school, did you ever have Spirit Week?
2: Yeah.
1: We had Spirit Week in our high school.

0: years. And
1: yeah, every day was a different day.
0: Pep rallies. Yep, all that. Yeah.
1: Yep. And in our high school, up in Walled Lake, Michigan, every class had its color, and the freshmen were always, I believe, red, and then it was like orange, yellow, and the seniors were green. And right before I started my senior year, my mother had a midlife crisis, and she went and bought a brand new Pontiac Firebird, and it was hunter green.
2: Nice.
1: Ooh. Yeah, it was pretty nice. Nice little sports car. And I asked her, because it was Spirit Week and the senior colors were green, I said, "Hey, Mom, is there any way I can take the Firebird to school this week just to match with the colors and everything?" And because I was a mama's boy, she said yes.
0: Nice.
1: And she took my car, we had a second car that she took. And after Spirit Week, that following Monday morning, I got up and I grabbed the keys of the Firebird and I took it to school. And she didn't say anything. And I drove it for a good month. Because, again, I was a mama's boy and she never said anything. And come to find out, like 3 or 4 years later, there was a girl in my class that ended up getting pregnant and having a child. And she raised her child telling her that she went to school with a guy who worked really hard after school and got a job and saved up and got himself a Pontiac Firebird.
2: Mm, what?
1: And I ran into this woman probably 3 times over, I don't know, 15 years. After, like, going back home, going to hang out with old friends. And she would always bring it up. And I always just shook my head. I was like, yeah, I worked really hard for that thing. Worked really hard for that thing. I don't know where she thought it was, like, I did anything. I wasn't, like, close friends with her. I didn't talk to her a lot. I didn't hang out with her. So I have no idea. She just saw me driving the car and thought that I bought it. And I never corrected her that I worked really hard.
0: Yeah.
1: And my senior year of high school, I was able to afford a brand new Pontiac Firebird.
0: Yeah, it's a huge accomplishment.
1: It is. Huge. So I want to know, 800-821-9970. Did you ever ride the lie and just not correct someone on something they thought? Kelly, have you ever?
0: Well, I was young-ish, 10 or so, my cousin and I, we were in the same Sunday school class, and they took the Sunday school class to go canoeing, right? I don't even remember where we went canoeing, somewhere around. Went canoeing, and our canoe tipped, and there were probably 3 of us who tipped into the water, and the water was kind of rushing, and we were getting swept away. And of course, as 10-year-olds, you're freaking out, like you're going to drown, right? You're going to drown. You're probably not going to drown. But anyway, we were coming up toward this giant tree that had fallen over into whatever
1: river you were on,
0: and we grabbed onto it. And somehow made our way up on top of this tree that had fallen over and just sat there and sort of were like freaking out and crying and all that stuff. Well, somehow the story got around that I helped save my cousin's life. I saved her life. I helped her get up on that tree and saved her life. And I'm like, I did?
1: I did, yes.
0: And I'm like, oh, did I? And then I was like, I did.
1: Yes, you did. And you grabbed her. I won't let you go.
0: Yes.
1: Yes. Good for you. Good for saving your cousin's life.
0: I was convinced of the lie myself.
1: Gotta love it. Yes. And you never correct anyone.
0: Never corrected anyone.
1: Think you ever ride the lie before?
3: I'm sitting here racking my brain. I just can't think of anything.
1: All right. 800-821-9970. I would love to know. Did you ever ride the lie and just let people think what they think? And this could go both ways. This could be you save someone's life, or it could be there's like some rumor going around about you and you just didn't care and you never corrected anyone.
0: It's like a good rumor.
1: Yeah.
3: Carrie says, don't let the facts interfere with a favorable story.
0: That's right.
1: Yeah, absolutely.
3: Dara said, a teacher.

0: In high school, assumed I was Jewish for some reason, so I even brought in potato pancakes for the whole class one morning to ride the line.
1: You got some latkes.
2: I love it.
1: Those old school latkes. Yeah.
2: Get some extra holidays off, too,
1: absolutely.
2: I think.
1: Absolutely. Well, you don't, unfortunately.
2: Oh, you don't?
1: No.
2: Oh, boo.
1: You should.
2: You should.
1: Yeah. The Jews are pooped on when it comes to holidays.
2: Oh,
1: we don't get any of those
2: stinks.
1: Off.
2: Stinks.
1: 800-821-9970. Blitz, hi, who's this?
3: This is Lori. Good morning.
1: Good morning. Did you ever ride the lie before?
3: Yeah, it's kind of a weird lie, though. People think I'm dead.
0: They think you're what?
3: Dead.
0: Oh, dead.
1: Oh. Wait, what? How do they think you're dead?
3: Well, back when I was in high school, I was involved in stuff that was not... To underestimate it, not healthy.
1: Okay, yeah.
3: And I've since recovered from that stuff.
1: Congratulations.
3: But everybody assumed that I died.
1: Wow. Where's the last time you heard this? Like you walked up to someone and they were like, I thought you were dead.
3: I got in contact with someone that I went to high school with on Facebook. And they're like, wait a minute. You're alive? And this was like maybe 5 years ago.
1: Wow.
2: Is there like an in memoriam page for you in the when they do the reunions?
1: Yes. Yeah, they put
3: I've always wondered why no one contacted me for the reunions, but that's why.
2: Have a little card with a candle by it.
0: You need to show up at one of your reunions.
1: You absolutely do.
0: That'd be awesome.
1: But what you got to do is put on like all black and some really weird face white makeup.
0: And roll video.
1: Dead. Yeah.
0: Please, and send it to us.
1: Walk in with your arms out. Good for you. Well, congratulations, and I'm glad you're not dead. I hope you have a great Thursday.
3: Me too.
1: Bye. I love this. Bam Bam texted in, said, I won the sixth grade spelling bee, but nobody knew that I failed 2 years of school, so I was 2 years older than everyone else.
2: Oh, that is amazing.
1: That's genius. Okay. Do you ever see the movie, Bad Words with Jason Bateman?
2: No.
1: It's a really great, funny movie, and basically he enters the National Spelling Bee as an adult, because there's an unwritten rule that you can't have like graduated eighth grade. You still have to be in middle school, and he never graduated eighth grade. Yeah. So he enters the spelling bees and he wins the money. Oh, it's so, you got bad words. Check
2: like
1: it out.
2: That.
1: Yeah.
0: Susie says, apparently I have a really good resting bitch face, and a rumor got around that I can fight really well. And so no one has ever tried to stand up to me. Little do they know, I've never been in a fight in my life.
2: Oh, that
1: is awesome.
2: Nice protection.
1: Yes, ride that lie all day long. Good for you, Susie.
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0: You're listening to the Morning Blitz Rewind. Hear it again when we rewind it again.
1: So we obviously had a very busy pre-planned show on Friday because it was Christmas in July.
2: Yes.
1: So we were, you know, busy raising toys and monies and talking to people about Nationwide Children's Hospital and all that kind of stuff. So something happened on Thursday I wanted to tell you about, but I didn't get a chance to because, as I mentioned, the boys were here for the week. They've spent the summer in Detroit, but they were back for some orthodontal appointments. And Nora, we had them for the week, so Nora wanted to do some stuff with them. So we took them to Zumbezi Bay on Thursday afternoon.
2: Oh, fun.
1: And we get there, we set up shop, and the first thing we do is we head over to one of the slides. And it was a fairly busy day at Zumbezi Bay, so, you know, we're working our way up the wooden steps, in and out, and in and, you know, up and down, and doing the zigzag. And we're on the final set of steps before you get to the top. And there had been a group of teenagers in front of us. These six teenage boys that were clearly 12, 13, somewhere in there. And, of course, they're doing teenage boy stuff the entire way up. And Nora and I are laughing, and you know, because we've got a 14-year-old stepson. I've got a 14-year-old stepson. I was like, it's copy-paste, copy-paste, copy-paste. Every single one of them looked the same. They had the same haircut. They're all the same. And so they're just in front of us. We're on the final, you know, approach to the top of the slide. And all of a sudden, two more copy-pasters, which, by the way, if you haven't been to Zumbezi Bay in a while, they now have fast passes. So we're on the left side of the staircase.
3: Oh, really?
1: And every so often on the right side of the staircase, you'll have people zoom past you because they have bought their predetermined time for the big water slides.
2: Okay.
1: You can, like, pre-buy your time. So they'll zoom past you. You don't think anything of it. But here are two copy-pasters that get up there, stop, and duck under the rope and join their friends.
2: Oh, okay.
1: And I go, you think that's okay? They said it right to them. They turn around, what? I go, you think that's okay? And one of them was like, we're with them. I don't care if you're with them. Everyone else down there doesn't care that you're with them. Nora's tattooed. Just leave it alone. Leave it alone. See, I was already annoyed with these little whippersnappers. So mad these two kids snuck in. That big of a deal? No. It's a four-person ride, like two other people. What do we have to wait? One more raft? But
3: it's
1: the principle of the whole thing.
2: You've been waiting. You've been climbing. You're tired. You're old.
3: You did it the right way.
1: Yeah, little snot-nosed bastards just think you can just do whatever you want. Yeah, I'm going to sneak in.
3: And if nobody ever says anything, they just keep doing
1: it. They keep doing it. You think you're special? We're with them. Everyone's with someone.
3: Yeah.
1: You wait your turn all the way up the steps and meet your friends at the bottom. You don't need to sneak in. So we get on the ride. Whatever ride's fun, we leave there. All right, lazy river time. So Nora and I get our floats. We get in the lazy river. We're going through. It's a packed lazy river. And unfortunately, we didn't go to the adults one with the swim-up bar. No, we went to the general public lazy river that is loaded with people and kids

0: They have a section that is, I don't know, it's maybe a 10-foot bridge, so you go underneath the bridge. And anyone who knows, who's ever been on a floating river with a bridge or over under an underpass, you know how sound is contained. And there's only 4 feet between you on the float and the river or the roof of the bridge. It's a contained area.
1: Yeah.
0: And these two kids go, and they let out this blood curdle. I don't know if one was getting tipped or what, but of course it just echoes it under that bridge. And I go, really? Screeching under the bridge. I was so get off my lawn at Zumbezi Bay. I got out of the lazy river. I went. I sat on the chair the rest of the time while the kids went on the slides. I was over it.
2: You were very irritable.
0: I was so. Oh, it was like my bowels. It was. I couldn't take it anymore.
1: You had to sit down, put your socks and your sandals on, and just lay back.
0: Jump on my phone. Yeah. Oh, man, I had IBS at Zumbezi Bay for sure. God.
1: Yeah, yeah. It's tough to take.
0: It is.
1: Sometimes.
0: It's a lot.
1: And you have to be absolutely 100% set up emotionally to handle something like that for an extended period of time. Otherwise, it's getting right under your skin.
0: I walked right up to the snack bar, and I was like, I need a glass of Metamucil right now and some applesauce. Early 3:30 dinner. Give me soft food and some Metamucil because I am an old man.
1: Where can I buy a Reader's Digest?
0: Yes, 99.7 The Blitz.
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2: Yep.
1: We were talking all morning. We had a stronger turnout in the morning this year than we did last year.
2: Yes.
1: It was unbelievable to see.
2: Really, really great.
1: Everyone we got to talk to. Charlie, our patient champion, she was amazing. So thank you so, so much for everyone that came out. And a special thank you to Doug Rogers, a Blitz listener, been a Blitz listener for a long, long time. In fact, I would say once a week, you might hear a joke from me or something that actually came from Doug as he texted. Yeah. Because he texted in all morning long. We love him for it. And every Christmas in July, Doug is nice enough to bring us gifts. And this year, I got a case of golf balls. I got some golf tees. I got a golf towel that says, "Stop staring at my balls." Love that.
2: Yeah.
1: Got a Nug Life t-shirt. It's a chicken nugget with a gold chain.
3: Oh, Nug Life.
2: Oh, that's fun.
1: Love it. Absolutely love it.
3: Did you see my shirt?
1: Which one? I did. Which one was yours?
3: It said Master Baiter.
1: Oh,
3: two
1: right.
3: Words.
1: With the big
3: fish bass on it.
1: Yeah.
3: And then it said, I jerk it every chance I get.
1: Now, here's the other thing. He also brought you what might be considered a stocking stuffer.
3: Oh,
1: just
3: yeah.
1: Just a little something.
3: He got me

0: New dugout.
1: A new dugout.
0: Yeah, it's a little the little wood box you put your weed in, and it's got the little one hitter in it with it slides in.
1: Oh yeah, no, I wasn't talking about that. Oh. No. I was talking about this pack of dude wipes that he brought
2: you.
1: Oh,
2: the minty dude wipes.
1: Now here's the thing. If you don't know what dude wipes are, they're available at your local store and usually in the bathroom area. And basically they're used if you want to be like extra clean after you've done your thing. Or maybe you've been sitting in your car in hot weather all day, and you got the swamp going. This is a little freshen you up a little bit. However, this particular brand of dude wipes, or this particular flavor of dude wipes, is mint chill with mint and eucalyptus essential oils.
3: Oh, that does feel like it's going to leave a little afterburn.
1: Yes. Well, I don't think this is the right flavor for dude wipes. This isn't what you should be going with.
3: Why don't you call it jalapeno flavor?
1: Right. These are the jalapeno chip versions of dude wipes. So we have to find out if they really are or not.
0: Yeah, I didn't use them.
3: Wait, what?
1: Yeah, we're gonna find out right now.
3: I bet they smell delightful.
1: They do. They smell. Yeah.
0: They smell like they're gonna leave a feeling.
1: Yep.
3: A little tingle.
0: So what are we going to do? How are we doing this?
1: All right, Kelly, avert your eyes.
0: We're doing it right here in the studio?
1: Right here, right now. Avert your eyes, Kelly.
0: Mic.
1: No.
3: What?
1: Right down the chute. Here we go.
3: Just jam your
1: right
3: hand down your pants. I'm not watching.
1: Right down the chute.
3: Oh, I'm not watching. I promise.
1: Right down.
0: These are thick. It also says they're flushable.
1: I would not flush them.
3: Is anybody doing it?
0: Yeah, I'm still.
1: Ooh!
3: Oh!
0: I haven't done it
1: yet.
3: Come on!
1: Oh yeah! Oh!
3: It's a nice clean.
1: Yeah. Oh, Vic's getting the back end too. Wow! I went under.
3: Oh, you went.
1: Wow!
3: You went front. He went back because we're getting a.
0: Oh man! Hey! What? No! I need a fan. What?
1: I feel like my balls just had five gum.
0: Whose idea was this? What?
1: Oh, that is.
3: Can I turn
1: yeah,
3: around?
1: Yeah, you can turn around
3: all
1: now.
3: Right.
1: Woo! Yeah, that's.
3: Oh, they're both doing like the side to side walk.
1: Yep.
3: Kicking their legs out side to side.
1: I've got. It's like Jack Frost with the blow dryer.
3: Okay.
1: On the gooch. It's, yeah. It's.
3: So what are we going to give it out of 10?
1: I'll tell you this. It's not as bad as I thought.
3: Okay.
1: I thought it was going to be worse.
3: All right.
1: But it's still.
3: Do you feel like that super clean feeling?
1: I feel a little fresh. I'm not
3: okay.
1: going to lie.
3: All right.
1: I do feel a little fresh.
0: I feel like my beehole just washed out with Listerine.
1: Yeah. Yeah. That's that underside is. I feel just a constant.
0: Yes. Constant. Yeah. It won't stop.
1: It feels like someone tapped my nuts with a tuning fork.
0: Doug Rogers, why did you do this?
1: Yeah. Someone just gave it a ting.
0: Is this going to last the whole damn show?
3: We'll find out. We'll keep checking in with you, Vic.
1: I hope not. All right. Thanks, Doug. I appreciate it.
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1: All right, I've got an acquaintance, you know, Facebook friend that, you know, I've talked to a little bit here and there. We've grabbed, like, lunch before. He works in radio as well. But I saw something pop up, and on his, he was a bit, vague on his Facebook post.
2: Okay.
1: So I was being nosy. I was a bit curious. So I did reach out, and I found out that a few years ago, he went through a messy divorce and was single for a while. He dated a little bit, stopped, didn't want to. He said, I'm just going to be able, you know, gonna be by myself for a little bit. Start dating again. And he met someone. And they've been together for, how long does it say? About a month or so now. Dating this woman. Well, found out through conversation and through some pictures that his girlfriend's dad also has a new girlfriend. That girlfriend is his ex-girlfriend.
2: Oh, no way.
1: Yeah. I guess dad's dating a little bit of a younger woman now.
3: Wait. Okay, my brain's not.
2: The radio guy is dating a girl.
1: Vic, yeah. You met a girl.
3: So, but this is the messy divorce girl?
1: Yes. Well, the guy went through a messy divorce.
3: Yeah, your friend.
1: Yes.
3: Right, and the girl he's dating now, her dad is dating his ex-wife?
1: Yes. Ex-girlfriend, not his ex-wife, an ex-girlfriend of his.
3: Okay.
1: Yeah.
2: Oh, yeah. Well,
3: Man.
1: What do you do in that situation?
3: You're not double dating, that's for sure.
1: You can't.
3: Or it might actually be.
2: You got to warn the father, the girlfriend.
1: Do you tell the girlfriend? Do you tell the dad first? Do you tell the girlfriend first? Like, what are you doing in this scenario?
2: Yeah, you got to talk to the girlfriend. See how serious this thing is.
1: 800-821-9970. Yeah, how serious are you with this new girlfriend? Because it's only been a month, 6 weeks. How serious is dad with his new girlfriend, who is your ex? Are they going the distance?
2: Here's the thing, though, is you don't want the ex telling all your information to your possible future father-in-law.
1: Right. Is that?
2: You don't need that.
3: Oh.
1: What type of woman is she? Is she angry and vindictive? Is she going to say a bunch of bad stuff about you?
3: Well, of course she is. She's an ex.
2: She knows everything.
1: Yeah, some breakups are mutual. If it's just not going to work.
3: He would know what kind of person she is.
1: Yes, he would know. So, yeah. But you got to beat her. You got to beat her to the punch.
2: Yeah.
1: You can't have your dad's new girlfriend tell you about your new boyfriend.
2: Yeah.
1: Yeah, that's just. Has anyone been in this situation before?
3: You can't. That is really tough. Because I'm thinking, I don't want to tell them just for the reasons you're talking about. You know,
1: right?
3: Her telling him
1: whatever
3: about me.
1: But
3: the first time she says, hey, you want to come over and hang out with my dad and his girlfriend? We're going to have dinner.
1: Grilling up on Sunday.
3: Oh, yeah, I got a thing.
1: Yep.
3: I can't get you. So now you're playing this game.
1: I mean, Mary posts the most important question of all. Imagine if the ex-girlfriend becomes the stepmother-in-law. Like, if dad and girlfriend go the distance. Is that enough of a reason to break up with your girlfriend? You've been together 6 weeks. Everything's fine. Everything's great. You're obviously continuing with the relationship. Are you going to break up with the girlfriend based on that alone? Before it gets too serious.
2: I might be tempted to be quite honest.
1: Before it gets too dramatic.
2: It feels too awkward.
1: Yeah. I think you're right. 800-821-9970 Blitz. Hi, who's this?
4: It's Alicia.
1: Hi, Alicia. What are you doing in this situation?
4: Everybody needs to be honest, truly, because it's going to come out anyway, and then people are going to think that, hey, what are you hiding? Why didn't you tell us? And it's going to make things more awkward. So I think honesty in this situation is best policy.
1: And I agree with you. I don't think there's any option but for it to come out. It's just a matter of how does it come out. Who do you talk to first? Do you talk to your ex-girlfriend first and be like, look, we got to tell them. Like, this isn't going to stay a secret. So do you reach out to your ex-girlfriend first?
4: I would talk to my girlfriend
3: first. Yes.
4: And say, hey, your dad's dating my ex. I wanted you to know, how do you think we should tell your dad?
3: Yep.
1: Okay. Girlfriend first. Fair enough. I appreciate the call. Thank you so much. Have yourself a great Thursday.
3: And, you know, you got to talk to her about the situation that you had in your relationship with this girl, and not necessarily bad mouthing her, but to let her know what kind of, you know.
1: Again, you're going to down talk someone else? I mean,
3: no, you got to let her know what your concerns are with this.
1: Donnie says you absolutely have to get the F out of that situation. I think that's enough to say sorry. But again,
3: damn, that's not fair.
1: What if the girlfriend's like, what did I do wrong?
3: Nothing.
1: And you're like, nothing. I just can't. Do you tell them then? Be like, look, we just can't continue this relationship because your dad is dating my ex. This whole scenario is just going to...
2: Like, how close... Like, do they live close together? Yeah, I mean, there's a lot, I guess, to consider.
1: There are, yes.
2: But
1: absolutely.
2: You'd have to come out right away and say, hey, your dad's dating my ex, and I'm really, really uncomfortable about this. So, as we move forward, FYI, like, this is a weird situation for me.
3: Maybe your girlfriend then says, well, it's not that serious. Or,
1: right.
3: You never know.
2: My dad's got a new girlfriend every two weeks.
1: Right, exactly.
3: Yeah, you never know. But you got to let her know. So, like, I can't come and hang out with you and your dad and the girl. It would just be so awkward and uncomfortable. So you decide we can continue the relationship. Not involved with them, and then maybe one day they split up or something, and you know, but you can't. This is not going to be happy family time.
1: No, it's really not. We're not having game night.
3: No.
1: No. Play the game of life. Someone's. No. Uh-uh. We can play sorry. That's about it.
2: Sorry.
1: Or if we all get naked, we can play some Risk.
2: Ew.
3: Naked?
2: Yeah. Risk.
1: Getting Risk.
2: Get it?
1: Risk.
2: Oh,
1: risky.
2: It's risky.
1: 99.7 The Blitz. Damn it, Thick.
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1: Story takes us over to Los Angeles. Over there, they've got Vons, which is a grocery store chain, much like we have Kroger's and things here. Well, customers are a little mad at a particular Vons in this area because they say that the store remained open on July 5th after a man died in the bakery aisle. All they did was barricade his body using shopping carts.
2: They just surrounded it.
3: Here, nobody can see it.
1: And not only that,
4: we gotta move these donuts.
1: Not only that, they then went to like the seasonal section and got some of the summer umbrellas and stuck them in the shopping carts to just kind of build a little shield around this man.
4: That's a decent idea. You can keep business going and.
1: Apparently, they did try to perform CPR when it happened and while police were arriving, but there was no hope. And then they just surrounded him with shopping carts.
4: Oh, that is so funny.
1: And umbrellas.
4: Poor fellow.
1: And he was pronounced dead at the scene. But he had 4 hours. He was in the store for 4 hours waiting for the mortuary to arrive.
4: I do feel like the health department.
2: For 4 hours.
1: Yes.
2: Health department, somebody got there?
4: The health department should know about that. I hope somebody called. That's disgusting. That's disgusting.
1: You think?
4: Yes.
1: Is there any...
4: Okay, first of all, you know when you die, everything in your body comes out the nearest orifice down below.
1: Well, not every time. My mom didn't poop herself when she died in bed.
4: Nothing?
1: Well, that I don't know. But she didn't poop herself. I mean, she died in bed at 9 a.m.
4: Okay.
1: And when I got there at 9:40.
4: Okay, well, that's good to know, because I always worry about that.
1: Yeah, it's not every dead body. Could you imagine just every dead body just dropping deuces everywhere?
4: You guys, I'm not kidding. I thought that happened. I'm just now finding out that that isn't a thing.
1: Not 100%. It is possible. It does happen.
4: Like when you give birth, sometimes. Think you poop.
1: So, again, not every time.
4: Are you sure?
1: Yes.
4: Have you been at every birth? No, I'm kidding. Okay, well, that's good to know, because that is something I worried about for myself. It feels like one final indignity too many.
1: That I want to be next to Kelly at her deathbed just to hear her last words. Don't let me poop. I don't
4: want to
1: poop.
4: I don't want to. That feels embarrassing.
1: Just as she's going away. No, not the
3: At that point, I don't care what happens.
1: Right.
3: This is like, whatever.
1: Well, for me, I want to leave one last gift for Nora. Here you go, honey. Bye-bye. Skadoosh. Dropping bombs on the way. Just dropping bombs on the way out. Let's go. I love you. Oh, wait. Bunny, one last thing.
0: The Morning Blitz Rewind will be right back, rewound.
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1: Well, counting down the days, 38 days to go. That's unbelievable to think. We're reaching the 30-day point where I'm going to say the I do's. Very excited.
2: It is exciting.
1: Nora went and got alterations yesterday, last night. I spent 10 minutes standing in one spot in the living room, standing up straight as Nora put on two pairs of shoes. They're the exact same shoe, this nude kind of heel that she's wearing, but one was 1.5 inches and one was 3 inches.
2: Okay.
1: So I stood there for 10 minutes while she had one on each foot, and she went, this height, no this height, no this height, no this height. It doesn't make, you're still going to be shorter than me. It doesn't matter what shoe you wear. You're going to be, it's 1.5 inches. It's not that big of a difference. But
3: so is, no, nobody's going to notice.
1: Yes.
2: There is a difference, though, in the way you look.
1: See,
2: yep.
1: Yeah, I said all the wrong things.
2: Yeah. Yeah.
1: I was like, I can still see the top of your head. Yeah. It doesn't matter what you do. And she goes, shut up and just stand there.
2: Right.
1: Okay. 5'4", 5'6", 5'4", 5'6". It's already gotten a little bit bigger than I thought. Centerpieces and things that I didn't really plan on, but whatever, if it makes her happy. She told me to go golf Friday morning. I'm going with the boys to golf while she gets ready, so I'm a happy groom. I got no problem. I'm going along with it, but I'm not thrilled about it. I want to get your opinion on this, because she had an idea, and I have seen it before. I've seen it like a small handful of times. I don't know if I'm fully on board, because she says that we have to take two cars on Thursday when we leave, because there's stuff to take and, you know, won't all fit in one car. And she is going to get that windshield paint.
2: Yeah.
1: The glass paint.
2: Yeah.
3: Oh, the Just Married?
1: Yeah. Kind of thing. But she's going to put Just Married Cash App handle.
3: like the high school graduates do.
1: Yes.
2: Yeah.
1: Well, yes.
3: I mean, that's a thing now.
1: Because we're not doing any sort of registry. All we have is a QR code for a honeymoon fund. Because we have everything we need, obviously. We're old. We've both been married before. We have a family together. You know, we don't need anything. So it's strictly just if you want to donate to the honeymoon fund. She's like, yeah, why not? People will throw $5 or $10 your way sometimes.
3: Yeah?
2: You don't like it?
1: I don't know. It feels a little icky to me. It feels cringy to me. Am I wrong? Would you drive by a car and go, oh, look at that. That's cringe.
2: No, I wouldn't. No, I think who cares? If you're going to grab a couple random $10 donations from strangers, why not?
1: Okay.
2: Who cares? It's fun. I've seen people say, I think it was a bachelorette. And they made a post on social media that said, here's Cash App, buy the bride a drink. And I sent $5.
1: Did you?
2: It was my niece. So, like, whatever.
1: Right.
2: Like, here's $5 or here's 10. I forget what I said. Enough to buy a drink.
1: Buy a drink.
2: Yeah.
1: Okay.
2: And I love the idea of throwing a Cash App out there. Now, I am not Cash Apping any money to a stranger.

0: You never know who might.
1: You never know.
2: Dude, you might turn around and have 10, 20 grand in there.
1: Well, okay. Now I'm interested.
2: Now I'm interested.
0: Yeah, you're in Detroit. Why not? There's a lot of people to pass by. I'd put that on there and drive around the whole weekend.
1: In rush hour.
0: 100%.
1: Just so you're going nice and slow.
0: Why not?
1: I don't know. I guess it's kind of the...
0: You're not out there panhandling. You're getting married and you're having a fun time.
1: Okay.
0: You want to contribute to my fun time? Here's my Cash App.
1: 800-821-9970. Has anyone ever done this before?
2: Yeah, I want to know what they
1: I want to know if anyone's done this and how much money did you get. Because if it turns out to be like $45 or $60, that seems ick to me. If it turns out to be 10, like if we put 10,000 people donate $1 to the wedding.
0: Right.
1: That would be, that I'd be okay. Let's see. Danielle says, not cringe, but don't leave it up for weeks or anything. No, never. I would never do that.
0: Tyler says Tina has a friend who does this for special occasions. He said her birthday this year, she made like $250 off strangers on the road.
1: Really?
0: Yes. Go get that money, Goose, he said.
2: Well, hell, now I'm going to do that on my birthday.
1: Right, yeah, absolutely. 6737, asking for money like that makes me feel uncomfortable. See, exactly.
0: I get it. I think I would feel that uncomfortability, but then also like in the spirit of having a blast for your wedding. Who cares? We're just having fun here. We're not forcing anybody to donate.
1: And that's kind of my mentality of who cares?
0: Yeah.
1: It's silly little whatever.
0: Yeah.
1: So if you want to donate, donate. But yeah, like it's just the little part of me is just like,
2: you see Danielle's text.
1: Yes. Yeah.
2: Just don't leave it up.
1: Yeah, exactly. I never would. I'd wash it off the second we got home on Sunday. I would leave it up for the drive down there. I'd leave it up for the weekend. I'd leave it up for the drive home on Sunday, and I'd wash it off the second we got home on Sunday.
0: I like it.
1: Okay.
0: I like it.
2: Jeff said we set up that type of a situation for our wedding. We didn't put it on the back of the car, but it was in a printout at the gift table. I guess our family and friends are either cheap or broke because we didn't get jack-ish.
1: Yeah, there's always that.
0: The thing
1: too.
0: Is, most people have already done a gift.
2: Right.
0: They've either given you money or they brought a gift.
2: Yeah, you put it on the gift table. I mean, that's a weird place to put it.
1: Well, ours is going to be, I believe, at the bar. I think the QR code, she's making like a little table stand. She's going to sit at the bar saying, wedding.
0: Oh, I didn't know if it was on your Knot website or not. Was it? Or were you on the Knot? I forget.
1: Yeah, we were on the Knot.
0: Yeah.
1: I don't know if she put it up there or not.
0: Yeah. I needed to go back and look sometime over the next month.
1: Yeah, right, exactly. I don't know what her idea is for the envelope table, gift table thing. I know she's getting a QR code. That's all
0: perfect.
1: Yeah, that's all I know.
0: Yeah, why? Who cares? It's all in the spirit of a fun weekend.
1: That's what I'm clinging on to,
2: Chris says nothing wrong with someone else paying for a good time.
1: I guess so, yeah. I mean, people donate to things all the time, so if you want to throw $1 or $2, I guess that's all right. All right, I feel better about it now. I appreciate you, Kelly. Thank you very much.
0: Yeah.
1: It's 99.7 The Blitz.
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1: Vic, you've been doing rock shows since the invention of rock, basically. Do you remember your first mosh pit?
2: Oh, Metallica at Monsters of Rock in Akron.
1: Okay.
2: Yep. That was 88.
1: Okay. And you were like, I'm ready for it. I'm getting in there.
2: It just broke out.
1: You were just on the floor and it just happened.
2: It just happened. I was like, okay, this is what we're doing now.
1: All right. You know, if you've been to any kind of rock show, including Sonic Temple, I remember this year I saw something for the first time. What show was it? I think it was Bring Me the Horizon. And we were halfway up on the floor.
2: Right by the soundboard.
1: Yeah, we were a good amount up. And obviously the floor itself was pretty busy. And all of a sudden I start to hear, even through the music, I hear, and it's getting louder. And then as it gets close enough, you hear, and there's a snake of guys all following each other, holding onto each other's shoulders, like the old game you had on your Nokia phone that got the snake out longer.
2: The snake, yeah,
1: and they're all heading to pit. They're all heading up towards the pit. It's just it's a rite of passage. It happens. If you're going to go to a rock show, you're going to be on the floor, especially somewhere close to the stage. A pit's probably going to break out. And it happens all over the world, including New Zealand. There is a band called Devil Skin out in New Zealand. They've been around for a while. They've been around long enough where they were celebrating the 10-year anniversary of their Be Like the River album. Okay. And they had a big show going on.
2: Never heard of this.
1: This is Devil Skin.

0: doing their thing.
1: Okay.
0: So they're performing their show, and they're about halfway through the set when all of a sudden all hell broke loose on the floor. Because naturally they're expecting a mosh pit. That's not the problem. But apparently one concert goer there in the mosh pit noticed someone kind of give their left leg a little shake, a little shimmy. And upon looking down, that's when they noticed someone wasn't wearing their mosh pit diaper and just decided, I'm not leaving the floor.
2: And
0: yep.
2: Like a number two?
0: Yep.
1: Oh, two.
0: Oh, what? Yeah.
2: Oh, you can't poop in the mosh pit. That is rule number one.
0: Described by concert goers as huge, massive, and I thought it was some guy's shoe. It was so big.
2: Oh, my gosh.
1: And so he was he just let it fall down through his shorts or whatever?
0: Let it fall down through his shorts onto the floor. Now, here's the problem. It's a mosh pit.
1: Oh,
0: so people are jumping around.
1: And falling.
0: And stomping.
1: And falling.
0: And falling.
2: Oh, my gosh.
1: So this is like somebody pooped in the pool, and now they got to clear it out.
0: It caught the attention of one concert goer who apparently couldn't take the mix of sight and sound and smell and just vomited everywhere.
2: Oh, no. That is a mess.
0: And so begins the problem. Because now you've got a massive log, which has now been waffle stomped by Birkenstocks and metal boots, splattered all over the place.
1: Oh.
0: Mixed with the newly introduced vomit on the floor.
3: Oh, my God.
0: And then it just goes awry. People are puking everywhere.
1: It's Problem Child.
0: It's Stand By Me pie eating contest.
1: Yeah. Well, this happened in Problem Child.
0: People are just going to... People are crying. People are screaming and running out. It is an absolute madhouse at this... Devil Skin concert.
2: Oh my gosh.
0: They had to shut the show down while people cleared out. They had to basically evacuate as much as possible so they could get in there and clean and scrub.
3: Wow.
2: That is.
0: Once one person noticed the biohazard problem, everyone just lost it.
1: Wow. So they had to stop. They stopped the band.
0: Oh, yeah. They stopped the show. Most people went outside because at this point, smell.
2: That is something you're not going to stop smelling for a long time. You know how sometimes an odor gets up in your nose and you're still smelling it 12 hours later?
0: Yep.
2: Vomit's
0: one of them.
2: Yeah.
0: Yeah.
1: So in Problem Child, they're riding the Himalayan at the carnival. You remember the Himalayan ride?
0: Yeah.
1: And he pukes and it's flying all around and all the kids start puking and then everybody standing around starts puking and eventually the whole carnival's puking.
0: One lady was described as having... She was outside. She had vomit all in her hair, poop all over her legs.
1: Gosh.
0: And she's just crying in the corner.
1: Oh, man.
2: Like, and you have to drive home like that.
0: Yes, and then you got to drive home.
2: That's so bad.
1: Wow.
2: I can't think of another situation that isn't involving death or anything like this.
0: Right.
2: That would be worse. What could be worse?
0: They said they finally did get it cleaned up. The concert did continue, except there was a giant empty circle where no one was back in the mosh pit. No one wanted to go in there.
1: Oh, it wasn't roped off? They just wouldn't go.
0: They just wouldn't go. So you just had this mess right in the middle of the concert on the floor. Oh.
2: Did this whole thing start with lettuce?
0: You know, I think there's a good chance. Well, no, probably not, because they described it as it looked like someone's shoe.
2: Okay,
0: so if it's that solid and compact, if it's that much of a log, it ain't Sipidiposaurus Vice. Oh, Devil Skin, you've got a story to tell now at your next interview. What's the worst thing to ever happen at one of your concerts?
1: Right.
0: Oh, let me tell you.
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1: Did you see, if you want to go to Whole Foods, never been to Whole Foods before. I've been a handful of times. Not a place I would shop normally. Mainly because I don't want to pay their prices. They're slightly on the expensive side. But you can get a deal. They've got their Taylor Farms bagged lettuce.
2: Oh.
1: Like 75% off. People were taking pictures. You know those manager special stickers they put on? They've got them all stamped with manager special stickers.
3: Somebody posted a picture of a bagged Taylor Farms salad and says, "My diet starts today."
1: Yes. Well, it's funny you bring that up because obviously we're talking about this, psychosyphilisorcis. Whatever dinosaur name it has.
3: Yeah.
1: And that's the problem. Like, no one knows what cyclosporalysis is. So, the one thing they haven't done yet, they haven't given it a cool name yet.
3: Yeah.
1: Like you got to give it a name.
3: Like coronavirus turned into COVID-19 turned into COVID.
1: Something, yes, exactly.
3: Something like that.
1: Something quicker than psychosyphilisis.
2: The poo.
1: But I wanted to be a bit more creative. So I spent a little time last night trying to think of what we might be able to call it. Because we know it's most likely lettuce and a lot of leafy greens that are the main culprit behind this. Other fruits and vegetables are still kind of tied in to this. So number one, salad shooter.
2: Salad shooter's good. I like that.
3: I go no further. I vote on that.
1: What about backdoor blaster?
3: Okay, well,
1: not as good. if you've got nothing but poo for like 5 to 7 days, you're gonna lose some weight. So I think we should call this little bug Aszempic.
2: There you go.
3: Okay, now's another good one.
2: So my wife Heather, she came across a video of this woman, and she's a big woman, and she's sitting here with a bag of lettuce, and some other veggies, and she's looking at this. She goes, "You hear about this that you can get, this parasite? Says you can drop like 15 pounds in 2 weeks. She's just eating.
1: She reaches
2: over and grabs a bell pepper. She starts biting that. She's back in the lettuce. She's like, "Let me get this. Come on.
1: Let's go." Salad bar blowout.
3: Okay.
1: Tons of runs.
2: That's it. Tons of runs.
1: Tons of runs.
2: I got the tons of runs.
1: Toilet terror.
3: Toilet terror. Okay.
1: Romaine roulette. Because you're really taking some chances there. I think my favorite, though, that I came up with for this psychosyphilisorcis is the backwards shotgun. I like the backwards shotgun.
3: Do you?
1: Yeah. I think, between salad shooter and backwards shotgun.
3: Aszempic's pretty good.
1: All right. We'll continue to workshop it.
3: I like it.
1: I'm gonna send it off. You like tons of runs?
2: Yeah.
1: I'm gonna send it off to the World Health Organization, the CDC, and see if they want to adopt any of these names.
2: You can't use backdoor blaster. I think that's a genre on the hub.
1: I think you're right. Yeah.
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10: Wow, I just barely made it back from the restroom in time. There was a target on this urinal cake and, well, never mind.

0: Corporate figured no one would be up at this time of day, so is the morning blitz rewind. Not so breaking news. The news already broke. We're trying to put it back together.
1: The story comes out of Vietnam, where the Viet Duct Friendship Hospital in Hanoi announced a successful penectomy. Yep.
2: God, I hope I never need one.
1: There have only been 5 penile transplants published worldwide in medical journals. Last reported penile transplant was in 2018. They used an organ from a brain-dead donor.
3: Oh, I thought you were going to say pig for a second, so I'm glad you didn't. Go ahead.
2: Couldn't you have used a horse?
1: If we're going to do it, let's do it. Hey, come on. Although, if you have a choice, you know pigs have corkscrews.
3: They do?
1: Yeah.
2: Oh, really?
1: Yeah. Yeah, theirs is...
3: Corkscrew ding-dongs?
1: Uh-huh.
3: They do?
1: Corkscrew ding-dongs?
3: I did not know that.
2: Sounds like a hostess treat.
3: Yeah.

0: Trademark pending.
1: Hey, someone needs it. Oh, man. Yeah, if you came out with a little piggy dong, and it's just this little corkscrew type. Yeah.
0: Yeah.
2: She's like, oh, you have a sex toy.
1: That's what you do. That's what you do. You get your bacon. You take your like your jalapeno sausage, and you wrap the bacon around. And then after it's cooked, you slide the sausage out, so you just have this corkscrew piece of bacon, and you name them Piggy Dicks. Lay them out for football. You got pigs in blanket.
2: Yeah.
1: Then what you do is you get some, I don't know how, you need some edible, like the edible confit or something, like the stuff that hardens.
0: Yeah.
1: And you take the swirly bacon and you put around, put like a, so instead of pigs in a blanket, it's like pigs in a wrapper, like pigs in a condom. Like you put like a, put the swirly bacon in. Anyways, back to the story.
2: You are overthinking this.
1: I really am, yeah. Let's just stick with corkscrew ding dongs. That sounds much better.
2: You're about to write a whole cookbook over here.
1: Yeah, really, yeah.
0: Oh, with a theme.
1: Yeah, yeah. Oh, I'm going to have a whole pig dick dinner.
2: Suit yourself.
1: I'm inviting everyone. Anyway, surgeons reconstructed all kinds of little things inside there. Microsurgery techniques requiring exceptional precision, as they put it. The patient is healing well. No early complications.
2: Will everything, like, will it be fully functioning?
1: That's a valid question. You know, I have to assume so. If he went through urethral, vascular, and nerve structures through all these microsurgeries, then I have to assume that, yes, everything's going to be working just fine. Corkscrew ding dong. Welcome to Piggy Dick Dinner. That's your not so breaking news. Oh, forget the dinner. I'm just opening Pig Dick Diner. Like, it's going to be a whole thing. We're going to have a whole menu. Yeah, that's what we're doing. That's what we're doing. You got me for about another 6 months on this show while I work out all the details. And then look
2: big
1: for,
2: success is coming.
1: Yeah, right. Pig Dick Diner on High Street.
0: Oh, rocket ship to success.
1: Cannot
2: franchise
1: wait.
2: Is coming soon.
1: No. Trademark mending, TM circle, R circle. Get me on Shark Tank right now.
3: Looking for something new?

0: getting your day started by going backwards. This is the Morning Blitz Rewind.
1: Okay, we were just talking about this penectomy.
2: Yes.
1: Penile transplant in Vietnam. Only the fifth ever successful penile transplant. Valid question. That someone text us. Is it, so if he goes to have a little fun time, is he now gay because he's touching another man's penis? Is that, that's I mean, something you gotta consider.
3: Well, Kelly, had an idea for a pass. So.
1: Oh, yeah, that's right. You say no homo every time you go do it. That's what you have to do.
3: You have to say that.
1: You have to say it before you get in the action. But I'm wondering.
3: Work around there.
1: That's a valid question. But I'm also wondering, because we've all seen TV shows and movies, like when someone gets like an eye transplant, and all of a sudden you start like having flashbacks and seeing what the other person saw.
2: Oh yeah.
1: So what if?
3: Yeah, I thought of this.
1: What if? What if you've got this other man's quang, and what if, like, you get turned on by things he got turned on by, which they never turned you on before?
3: Oh. All of a sudden you have new tastes.
1: Yeah. And you're like, oh, look at that clown. And then, boing, and you're like, wait. Like, it was never on your, you know. Yeah.
2: That big, those big clown feet.
1: Yes, all those huge.
2: Ew.
1: Oh, the huge clown feet.
2: I would be worried about pulling it off because that thing was surgically put on there.
1: Yeah, it was surgical. You got to be gentle.
2: You have to be.
3: Oh,
2: you
3: got to.
1: You got to slow stroke it. You can't get in there.
2: I didn't even go to the bathroom. Like, you don't want a strong stream. That thing might fly into the toilet.
3: Oh my god.
1: But here's another. You were just giving us the old squeaker there. Like, could you go in and be like, hey doc, while you're in there, since you're attacked, could you, like, what if you added a little squeaker in there? So, you know, you invite someone over and you don't want to see a party trick. Like, give it a squeeze. What are you doing, Kelly? If you're there, you're on the couch, you're Netflix and chilling.
3: Oh my god!
1: You slide your hand down. You give it a couple of good old, and you hear that.
2: I'm calling 911. There's something very wrong here.
1: Very wrong. What if? Oh. Do you have like a, oh, what if you, oh, do? Yeah, what if it wasn't a squeaker, though? What if it wasn't? Yeah! Oh, every time you finish. Oh.
2: What if you could just build a soundboard?
1: Oh, my God, yes! Like the hotkeys?
2: Yeah,
1: like
2: the
1: what
2: hotkeys.
1: What were those called thick when you need the. They were called soundboards. The different websites you could go to. Yeah.
3: They had all the drops from stuff.
1: Yeah. Oh, it's almost like, it's like when you go to Build-A-Bear and they let you get the recording box. You can make a little recording and they put it in the arm, and so it says stuff every time you squeeze it. Oh, you just go to. Yes. Oh, that's what I would do. That's what I would do. Like, if I'm catching Nora in the bedroom and I go running down the hallway like I do sometimes just to be funny, that's what I'm doing. If I'm naked.
2: No, if you're running around naked, you have to use the Benny Hill theme song.
1: Oh, that's a good one, too.
2: Yeah. Oh, there we go.
1: That's what this is me doing the helicopter.
3: Yes.
1: Yeah. See, that's a valid question now. 800-821-9970. Let's say they treat it like a Build-A-Bear, right? And they do give you a little insert.
3: So you get it, so your penis gets its own soundboard.
1: Yes. What not soundboard, but if you could put one sound in it, If you could put one sound in it, what would it be? 800-821-9970. I'm done. If that's the case, I'm setting up all my empty Diet Coke cans.
2: Oh my gosh.
1: You know, I might actually go with like the Darth Vader, just the straight up breathing, like as I unveil it.
2: Oh.
1: It just as I'm pulling my pants down nice and slow.
2: I don't know if anyone else listening works with a room full of boys, but this is pretty much...
1: Oh, yes! 100% the lightsaber's coming out! 100%! Oh, absolutely!
3: What about when it arises?
2: It feels like a department store.
3: Your attention, please.
1: Attention, Nora. You are about to get some lovin's.
2: Please return your tray tables.
1: Your seat backs are upright positions.
3: Prepare for takeoff.
1: Because you're about to... What are you putting in there if you had a sound effect? Blitz, hi, who's this?
4: Hi, this is Jamie.
1: Oh.
3: I didn't expect a girl to call.
1: I didn't either, but I'm all about it, Jamie. Either your choice or what would you have inside your man's if you were to give it a little squeeze? What do you want coming out of it? Well, wait, that's the wrong way to phrase
3: sound?
1: That.
3: What sound do you want
1: coming out of it?
4: Listen, every man should have this sound built in. When they finish and you don't, that womp, womp, womp.
1: Oh! What was it? Get the prices right, loser. When you lose on prices right. Anytime a man finishes and the woman lays there disappointed, it automatically has to go.
2: Wah.
1: You had it right there. Wah. You just played it. Yes, that.
2: Yeah.
1: Yeah. And she's just laying there. Oh, a slide whistle. 0718 says a slide whistle.
2: Up and down.
1: Yeah. Brandon's got a good one. Quagmire's giggity.
2: Oh, okay.
1: Yep. Giggity, giggity. Let's see. Doug says the Jaws sound effect. Oh, John's got a good one. The Kool-Aid man.

0: every time you whip it out. Oh, yeah. It's like it's breaking through a wall.
1: How about don't?
0: Well, that's for the guys.
1: All right. Okay. Yeah. Women need a soundboard, too, in response.
0: Yes, I agree with you. I totally agree with you.
2: More of the Morning Blitz Rewind coming up next.
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Well, good morning. It's Ronnie Hunter. This hour, Breaking Benjamin, Pop Evil, Harvey Danger's Flagpole Sitta. I know, it was an early morning text. I got to get to it. And Beartooth with Free on the Blitz.

0: 800-821-9970. Hit me up. A lot of likes on the Bear Tooth with Free. They're going to drop their new album, Pure Ecstasy, on August 28th. That's the follow-up to 2023's The Surface. Beartooth going to launch their U.S. headlining tour in November, and they actually shared another song from the Pure Ecstasy album called Eyes Closed. It's off that upcoming album, and I played it on Breaking Blitz at 6 this past week, and y'all loved it, so that's good to know. Harvey Danger and STP, Stone Temple Pilots, coming up next on The Blitz.
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0: Stain for Hilliard on the Blitz. Hi there, it's Ronnie Hunter. Princess Purple Rain musical is headed to Broadway in 2027. I saw where the opening night is scheduled for April 12th. And, well, you know, Aerosmith, they had to jump on the bandwagon. A ballet set to the music of Aerosmith will premiere in Virginia next year. The Virginia National Ballet's production of Aerosmith will be staged May 2nd of 2027. It'll feature the music from the band's 70s catalog alongside their later MTV era hits. Get ready to experience ballet like never before, say the organizers. A performance that is pulsing with rhythm, attitude, and unforgettable choreography. Hey now, watch that word pulsing. That may or may not have gotten Steven Tyler in a little bit of trouble once or twice. Got new Breaking Benjamin and Aerosmith next on The Blitz.
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I'll tell you how to win tickets to that show after Alice in Chains and Atreyu on The Blitz.

0: Hey, it's Ronnie Hunter coming up. Sublime, Boba Flex, and the Rise of Rock Tour is headed to Cincinnati this fall as Godsmack and special guest Dorothy take over PNC Pavilion Wednesday, October 21st. 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Usually shoot for about 5:30, because that seems to be like a good time for everybody, sort of. You're in your car, you're headed home, or to happy hour, or whatever. Godsmack is staying busy, too. Their powerful new album, Godsmack Live at Mohegan Sun, is out, and it captures the band firing on all cylinders. It is one of the best live albums I have heard in a super long time. Then on Halloween, they're taking things in a little bit different direction with the release of their new Awake graphic novel inspired by the band's classic album. So get ready and get ready to win your way into the show all this week, 5:30 from the Blitz.
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The Ohio State Fair is underway now through August 9th. 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

0: That's my red stapler. All right, that's the last straw. I'm burning this place to the ground. Red Hot Chili Peppers, give it away now. Coming up, Shinedown from 8, their latest song called Young Again. If you're road tripping, if you have an extra ticket, I'll tag along. September 9th, the Dance Kid Dance Act 2 Tour, Cincinnati at the Andrew J. Brady Music Center. The Blue Jackets are dropping the puck earlier than ever this fall. Yes! They'll open the home schedule on October 1st at Nationwide Arena against the Buffalo Sabres, marking the earliest home opener in franchise freaking history. It's also the start of a brand new era for the NHL, with the regular season expanding from 82 to 84 games for the first time since the league adopted the 82-game format back in 1995. More hockey, more action, and it all gets underway October 1st in Columbus. Go Jackets!
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Motionless and White's new album, Decades, isn't just another record. It's like a celebration of their 20-year journey. Chris Motionless says that the album reflects how they've survived changing trends and heavy music while refusing to stick to one formula, making it both a look back and sort of a statement that they're far from finished. I mean, they are. If you were in incarceration, they're definitely far from finished. This is the new one, Rest in Peace, on The Blitz.

0: Giblets presents Candlebox in concert. They're going to bring their show to the Bluestone with Sponge and the Verve Pipe and the Mountain Goats on Saturday night, October 17th. Good afternoon. It's Ronnie Hunter. The Offspring, they're going to be bringing their Just the Punk Stuff show to Asbury Park, New Jersey on September 18th. They've got a couple of shows up in Quebec, Canada, and they decided to bring it into the States. They say we're going to play only the punk stuff, the old stuff, the songs dear to us, our roots, the place we came from. Jennifer Lost the War and Beheaded. Please and thank y'all. 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I've got Gotta Get Away next on The Blitz.
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Five Finger Death Punch with Eva Under Fire and Cody Jinx at Nationwide Arena on October 21st. 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Over.

0: 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Nickelback, they've got a new album called Everything Under the Sun. 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And by the way, Mac, it's 1230. 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

Heidi ho, it's Ronnie. Text lines 800-821-9970. You guys are on fire today. Thank you so much. 3 days grace, sleep theory on the way, finger 11, Alice in Chains. And there is a traffic thing that's going to be happening starting Monday for local commuters. I know. It's basically hell. So see you there. Papa Roach, the Blitz.

brand new Blitz Rock from Papa Roach featuring Hanu Mankind, See You in Hell. Papa Roach absolutely tore up Incarceration. High energy set, like they don't know how to do it any other way anyway. Had the crowd screaming every single word of Last Resort and Scars. I lost my voice during their set, and I may have gotten some scars. Jacoby Shaddix owned the stage. When you see their set and you see them live, it just shows you why they remain one of rock's best live bands. They're so good, and it is so fun to watch. And it was raining, and it was cloudy, and it was pouring, and it was cloudy, and nobody cared. It was like, we don't care. Papa Roach is on stage. Shut up. According to ODOT, a section of US 33, also known as Riverside Drive, will be closed for 45 days starting Monday, August 3rd, this Monday. They're going to be replacing a culvert underneath US 33 in Columbus and Arlington. I guess the project's also going to replace the storm sewer located at the intersection of US 33 and Fischinger Road.

0: So the construction is going to close a stretch of the Columbus thoroughfare between Fischinger Boulevard, River Park Drive, and a whole mess of places around there. I can't even read the detour to you because it's just way too much. So just follow the signs. Again, that is going to be starting on Monday. Heads up. Finger 11, Alice in Chains, next on The Blitz.
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0: John or Johnny is the most popular male name used in song titles like Johnny Be Good, and Mary is the most popular female name like in Proud Mary. I would have thought like Dave would have been one, you know, like Dave Grohl, like Dave Draymond, you know, but they're not actually in songs. They're just people that sing in a band. Coming up, 3 days grace. Don't want to go home tonight. There's Adam. Look, Adam or Matt. Here you go. Hey, listen. We have Foo Fighters tickets to give away. The Morning Blitz. Those tickets do not stop. Make sure you're listening in with Goose, Kelly, and Thick Monday through Friday this week for your chance to get a pair of those to catch the show at Huntington Field in Cleveland on August 10th. And make sure you hit the Rock and Roll Hall of Fame and all the cool things going on up there for Foo Fighters Fan Day. I'll have Godsmack tickets for their newly announced show down in Cincinnati at PNC Pavilion on October 21st. Those will come your way around 5:30 each afternoon. Have a great weekend. I'm the Hunter. It's time for me to prowl. Love you bad. Bye.
1: 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Why, I think we've found the fastest... 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

0: 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Go all out Irish today. The Dublin Irish Festival, Kaufman Park, till midnight tonight. So in between, we could get rain off and on. So in between rain or whatever, I'd rather it didn't. But you've got up until midnight tonight. Tomorrow, 11 to 8. That might be the better of the two. Either way, going to be humid both days. If you're celebrating in true Irish fashion, then you really won't care, now will you? If you're faced, text us your photos, 800-821-9970.
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I think neither one would bother me. I'm not shy. Would you rather have everybody you know be able to read your thoughts or everyone you know have access to your internet history? Oh, you can take my internet history. I got nothing to hide there, but what I'm thinking, mm-mm. And finally, would you rather walk in on your parents having sex or have them walk in on you? If you have to think about that one, you got bigger problems than that. I'll give you a number for therapy, and I'll give you our text line, too, 800-821-9970.

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0: 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Ohio State Fair started yesterday, and good thing, too. It runs through the 9th of August at the Expo Center. So if you don't like the weather this weekend, then you've got all kinds of days next week to choose from. Music and rides and food. And, oh, the aromatic livestock, too. Something about August, you know. Nothing better. Except maybe the Aussie I got coming up next on The Blitz.
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1: 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People love the thrill of the... Okay, next up is the Falcon. Oh, all right. 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Why, I think we've found the fastest... 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

0: 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Perfect Circle. There's Starless. That was kind of like a surprise when they released that. It was the first original standalone since back in 2018 when they did Eat the Elephant. Nice surprise there back in May of this year. And it's Pelotonia Ride Weekend. Opening ceremonies happened yesterday. Was hoping for a beautiful day. Nearly 7,000 riders. So all through Central Ohio, raising money for cancer research at OSUCCC. It's going on tomorrow, too. And then the Pelotonia's annual Gravel Day, October 3rd, a more rustic ride on the gravel roads, the scenic gravel roads in Southeast Ohio. That's my kind of deal. Smashing Pumpkins, next on The Blitz.
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Well, I didn't win the 800 million Mega Millions. Neither did you, obviously. Because wouldn't we be with our financial advisor right now figuring out the rest of our life? But at least we're on dry land. That guy who was lost at sea for a month, like took his boat out in California and got lost, like the sails got ripped off. And for the first week, he just like gave up. He cried, he said, the whole week. And then he thought, well, I better do something. So he was collecting rainwater and condensation, drinking that, survived on that for a month, and then drifted into like some loading canal or something like that in between California and Hawaii.

What are the chances someone spotted him and rescued him? That guy is never getting on a boat again. I wouldn't get on one in the first place. Go out by myself. Oh, yeah, and he had his cell phone. Didn't take any kind of battery pack or anything. So he's not the smartest kid in the class. Ice Nine Kills next on The Blitz.

99.7 The Blitz. Been talking about Five Finger Death Punch for a long time now. Their legacy album is out streaming as of yesterday.

0: today. And we're going to play some Five Finger Death Punch here in a moment. But, hey, if you want to win tickets, your chance to do that, they're coming to Riverbend August 10th. And for you to qualify to win, text the word 5, F-I-V-E, like the number, to 800-821-9970.
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20: 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That might be me. 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

Macaulay Culkin is talking about doing a Home Alone sequel where he would be either widowed or divorced, and his kids lock him out of the house, and then he's got to try to get back in. The kids kick him out. I don't know how old he is now. I'm guessing like late 40s, somewhere around there. Would you pay money to see Macaulay Culkin? 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The dude trying to get back in the house. Or are we just jumping the shark here? Your thoughts, 800-821-9970. 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

0: 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Morning Blitz this week, this coming week. Got tickets to see the Foo Fighters all week long. That show in Cleveland, August 10th. Foo Fighters have won more Grammys than any other modern rock band. Did you know that? Google said it, so it must be true. Opening for them, Queens of the Stone Age and Mannequin Pussy. That's going to be, again, August 10th. You want to win those tickets. Listen all week long to Morning Blitz. And I'll play some Foos and Beartooth next on The Blitz.
1: 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People love the thrill of the... Okay. Next up is the Falcon. No. All right. 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What was that? Why, I think we've found the fastest. Let's watch in slow motion.
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Like, I don't mean trying to be young again now. 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

0: 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I'm Chris DiCarlo. Irish Festival, Ohio State Fair. So much to do this weekend. It's crazy. So I'm going to go do some of it. Thanks for hanging. I'll be back in precisely 12 hours with one eye open, gripping my pillow tight. No, seriously, I'll see you back tomorrow morning, 7 a.m. Glenda is next. Have a good night.
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1: What's going on? Happy Saturday night. It's Glenda. I'm happy to be in. I have Godsmack. Shine down and bring me the horizon coming your way this hour right now. Never Tell in Sleep Theory. Break the silence on The Blitz.

0: your rock station, 99.7 The Blitz, Never Tell in Sleep Theory. It's Glenda. Happy August 1st. And you know what that means? It's officially Halloween season. At least that's what all the stores are saying. Every time I go into the store, there's all these Halloween decorations out, which I do not mind. I love it right now, so I'll go ahead, put them up. But we also have a lot going on this month in Columbus. Tomorrow we have there's going to be the sold out Youngblood show going down at Kemba Live. I'm so sad. I never got my tickets, so I'll be in the parking lot for that one. Oh, of course, Weird Al is coming up over at the Ohio State Fairs going on this weekend. Tomorrow, Clippers versus Toledo. And then Foo Fighters all coming in here within the next week or 2 weeks. So you can head on over to theblitz.com, check out the rest of the events and concerts we have coming up, or you can let us be your all-access pass to every show. If you don't have the Blitz event and calendar page, you just text events to 1-800-821-99700, and we're going to send you the link straight to your phone, so you don't have to worry about missing anything like I am tomorrow night. Bummer, man. But yeah, just text that in and we will text you, or text events, and we will send you that link, and you don't have to worry about it. 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

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It's Glenda, and if you are looking for your next show to go to, how about Five Finger Death Punch? They just released their new 10th studio album, Legacy. It just dropped yesterday, and they're celebrating their 20th anniversary together. Can you believe that? 20 years of Five Finger Death Punch. So if you want to go to the show, they're going to be hitting Riverbend Music Center, Riverbend Music Center. It's going to be one of those nights, August 10th. So all you have to do, just text the keyword 5.

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